0: Stai ascoltando Talpa Replay, perché Radio Talpa non ti abbandona neanche nelle ore della notte.
1: What's this music about? I don't wanna hear like, oh fuck all this beautifully played and all listen to this blast. No, fuck it. Bring back the fucking danger in the music.
2: 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We're brothers. You want the best. I don't care what you got, you want the best.
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0: 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No, fuck it. Bring back the fucking danger in the music.
1: Well, you know you, and you know me. We brothers. You want the best. I don't care what you got, you want the best.
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0: What is DMT? And how could it help you access utopia?
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you after butter. You swear was lard. I can't seem to figure what makes your big fat head so hard.

forgot who raised them. Called us support when we were the foundation. Glass ceilings shimmer like

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This country may still turn its cheek, but the future listens and she speaks. We were born to lead.

0: 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I don't wanna hear like, oh, fuck all this beautifully played, oh, listen to this blast. No, fuck it. Bring back the fucking danger in the music.
1: Well, you know you, and you know me. We brothers. You want the best. I don't care what you got, you want the best.
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0: moneymaker. Wow. Bill Drake, ladies and gentlemen, started Ugly Radio many years ago. And in honor of rock and roll, we'd like you to remember a rock and roll song. You're gonna hear it in a minute. And here it comes. Yeah! Ah! Get ready for it. Here comes the rock and roll song.
1: Dip, dip.
0: Yeah, yeah, yeah. Hey, man, I'm an Italian vocal group from the Bronx. I listen to Alan Freed, and he said, I want all the publishing rights on Dip, Dip, Dip. And if you do Dip, Dip, Dip good enough, I'll put you on stage at the Bethlehem Paramount Theater. So the Flying Spiders, formerly the Emerald Bulldogs, we recorded this song. Is everybody ready for Dip, Dip, Dip?

0: So fuck it. Bring back the fucking danger in the music.
1: Well, you know you. And you know me. We're brothers. You want the best. I don't care what you got. You want the best.
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0: venerdì e sabato sera a radiotalpa.it Luciano presenterà Inox 1810, una selezione delle migliori musiche contemporanee con qualche grande classico. 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
1: Just seems strange to do everything except things you say that you want to do. I'm not trying to sound mean. If that's what you want, that's what you want. Do you still want things? I drew myself backwards at night in our room, starting with the parts of the day reversed. First this afternoon, man in sunlight doing dishes. We were both pretty high that night. The TV played a show again we'd already seen. She was on the floor, peeling an orange. I felt along a crack down in the back of my teeth. Is it a new one? Are you still having fun? Are you feeling fulfilled? I don't mean to sound harsh. Do you know who you are? I drew myself backwards at night in our room. Further to the past by the week as I went, 5 or 6 ago. Self-portrait holding dental bill. Pin them all on the wall in the garden I didn't plant. April. Unknown figure silhouetted by a phone screen light. Last

still life with red wine and Vicodin in 2013. Smiling kid with stitched face, age 11. Color study, shades of white, 1987. Exhibition, work in progress, incomplete. And you get to the end of what, 15 seasons of something? Since it always seems like too much work to find something new to watch, you just start it over again. And because it's changed so much over time, it feels like a different show going all the way back. And how could you not have noticed? But you watch through again and it starts to make sense how. Because all the things it did were so small, so gradual, you never really